0: Quand c'est nouveau.
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1: 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Don't you think I'm a little too young to be messed with like that?

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1: 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You played it cool and I played it dumb. Don't you think I'm a little too young to be messed with like that? So convincing, you made it look fun. 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
1: Quand on dit pop, on aime ça.
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3: You played it cool and I played it dumb. Don't you think I'm a little too young to be messed with like that?

0: Ah si.
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2: 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Let's go to the beach, eat, let's go get a wave. They say what they gonna say. Have a drink, clink,

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And it's been me the whole damn time. I should really try to call my mind and see things from your side.

0: 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Take it to the flow now, ooh.
1: Oops, spice.
0: To the flow now, ooh.

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1: Teddy Swims, Mister Know It All. Europe 2, Pop Radio.